0: 38, go ahead.
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0: 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I checked West Side, 140 West between Westside Road and Mapples 51. 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

0: 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We had an authorized cancel for that property alarm. Did you want me to show you clear?
1: A firm, no report, and that's an A firm. It is the new AgWest building.
0: 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Tony 19, can you call dispatch?
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0: are you still on that citizen complaint, or did I close it out on accident?
1: 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I'm working on that right now.
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0: County units pending outside assist for child welfare. 4137. It's going to be Aspen Village, number 51, trying to make contact with Christina Yarrington.
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0: 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Can you screen me a non-view?
1: Go ahead.
0: It's going to be 411 Richmond Street. I'll be en route.
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1: Go ahead.
0: 41-43, I'll be out at 2425 Summers, space number 9. This will be for follow-up on previously reported incident.
1: Copy, standby, I wasn't ready for that.

0: 4143. Are you clear of the hit and run on Sprague River?
1: 43 negative. He's on his way back to town. I'll meet with him when he gets here.
0: Copy. What space number were you going to be at?
1: 9.
0: Copy. Thank you.
2: 4137. You should be clear. No report. And I'll be en route to call it safely.
0: Copy. He advised due to conflict we needed to transfer the state, so I already closed it out.
2: Hey, I'm just letting you know I'll be on that way.
0: Copy. I'll reopen it.
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1: 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You're responding to 61354 Edsall Street, press up 140 East in Edler. 66-year-old female fall victim, been on the ground for 4 hours. Semi-conscious, semi-alert, difficulty breathing. She was recently released from the hospital in Lakeview. RP wasn't sure for what. She fell from a standing position, hit her head on the bed. No cardiac or stroke history.
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1: 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The vehicle that was backed into is a sheriff's personal vehicle. 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
0: 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You can show me around.
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0: 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Do you have an ETA for the responding ambulance?
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0: Milepost 13140 east. Report of a silver Toyota minivan, missing rear fender on passenger side, California license plate 9, Mary Frank Lincoln 926, swerving into oncoming traffic.
1: I copy. You can see if one of the units is safely can handle. I'm getting ready to go 1288.
0: Copy. Thank you. 1832 hours. Break. Thirty-six, thirty-four.

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1: Break from your call and go to this one. Hey, firm, we have that pending vandalism.
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3: Handle.
1: Complaint transferred to state, milepost 13, highway 140 east, headed westbound, vehicle swerving in the lane, silver minivan.

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1: 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Go ahead.
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0: from 68. Are you inside the residence?
1: In negative. I'm in bat.
0: Bat down.
1: Probably coming out the front now.

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1: Go ahead.
0: We just got an additional call at Coastal. RP advisor male driving was, correction, a male was driving on Shasta smoking marijuana and pulled into Coastal in a red Kia Rio, unknown Kansas license plate, if you happen to see him.
1: Copy, I'll check it out.
0: Copy. And first, Samuel comes back suspended, DWS violation, and 1026. I'll call to confirm. Did you want a second?
1: Negative. I'm not going to be out with him. That's just going to be my suspect.
0: Copy that. County units pending animal complaint. Dark gray, medium dog, loose in the area of 5136 Washburn.
2: 4 out there,

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1: 31.
0: 31, 2858 originally handled, COP in Maine. RP request contact at 3952 South 6. Advise the responsible who hit her vehicles at location, refusing to give her info. Did you want a second?
1: 31, I guess.
0: Copy. I'll try to find the prior call.
1: Copy. Thanks.

0: 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Records on a plate.
1: Go ahead.
0: The Oregon plate, Union Robert Tom 350. It's going to be regarding a call from Saturday, she said.

0: 31, the prior notes are in the call.
1: 31, copy. And do you show any insurance on that vehicle?
0: Negative. It was Alpha Property and Casualty Insurance, but it was terminated in 2003. Correction, 23.
1: 31, copy.

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1: 43, can you call dispatch?

County units, info only, traffic complaint, milepost 229, Highway 97, headed northbound. 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
1: We just got a hang-up call from the business for your follow-up. Are you still on scene, or was that just accidental?
2: I am still on scene, and he is still refusing to come out and talk to us, so we were about to clear. I'll try to knock one more time.

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100 units, 2101, 2111, 2171. Respond to the area of Eaglewood Ridge Road. It's going to be closer to the lake off of Highway 140. RP didn't have an exact location. She's calling from out of the area. She received a fall detection from her son's phone. Time now, 1957.

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2: 868, I'll start towards those. 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
1: Copy. 2101, it sounds like a medical. She got a, quote, hard fall detection from one of his devices. She's out of the area and hasn't been able to make contact with him.
0: Copy, just confirming junction of Eagle Ridge Road at 140.
1: 2101, that's the closest cross. She says he is down Eagle Ridge Road, closer to the lake and in a clearing. She provided coordinates, but they're not converted for us to be able to use them in CAD.
0: Copy, thank you.

0: 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We received a detection on text to 911. I updated the call to the coordinates where that is plotting.
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1: 2171, copy. Did you copy that I updated the coordinates where we got a ping from a text 911 hard fall detection?
0: Yeah, we copy. Thank you.
1: Copy.

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0: 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I'll be walking up to it.
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0: 44A, authorize the cite and release. Could you send me her file number?
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1: 12-31.
0: Approximately milepost 2, highway 39. Report of a female driving, pulled her vehicle over, husband started punching her in the face. She left him on the side of the road and is scared that he will walk home. Home address is on Balsam Drive. Male is described as an ATMA, long dark hair, green pants, native print vest, carrying a knife, last seen walking eastbound from milepost 2 on south side bypass.
1: Okay, clear now report.
0: Copy.
2: Thirty-six, 34, you can add that me to that call as well.
0: 171, copy.

Dispatch to county units, information only, pending assault in the area of milepost 2 on Southside Bypass. Pussy was advised, or is advising her husband is intoxicated and she left him on the side of the road after he assaulted her. She was punched in the face, declined medical, and she doesn't want him coming home. Responsible has a knife on him. It's going to be an HMA wearing native print vest and green pants. He's currently on foot, walking westbound, possibly headed towards 4410 Balsam.

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0: 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He's Highway 1231 and I'm PC First Hole.
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0: Paracom 2104 is arriving on Eagle Ridge. 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
0: 4137, it's the same caller from Milepost 2 Southside Bypass. She's advising she's currently home at 4410 Balsam Drive and her husband is home as well. She's requesting contact at the location. She disconnected, advising she couldn't be on the phone any longer. Unknown further.
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0: Hey, from.
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1: Go ahead.
0: RP is going to be an employee at the location. Advised the customer came into a closed section of the location, was told to leave, then the person got in the RP's face and pushed him. He left in a silver Honda Accord. He was last seen towards Main on South 6.
1: Copy.

0: 268, I ran the plate in your call, showing clear on a 2008 Honda Accord. It expired in February of this year. It's a flag 49. It was last registered to a Cynthia Haddad out of Marion County.
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0: Made contact with a patient at the first campground. Patient's fine. No, there's actually no patient, no ambulance needed this time.
1: I copy you. Patient's fine. No medical need.

0: 43.
1: Go ahead.
0: If we have responding units incoming, they can code 1.
2: 7, both units reducing.
1: The RP was the patient's mom, wanted me to contact her afterwards, just confirming it was a false alarm and he didn't need any assistance.
3: That's a firm. He has no cell service down here.
1: Hey, copy.

0: 2831, possible assault with party separated.
1: 31.
0: 2831, it occurred in the area of North 11th and Washington Street. RP is advising there was a male subject kicking a female. They're now separated, and he's currently in a blue shirt, blue shorts, white shoes. He was on foot towards Oregon Ave.
1: 31, copy.
2: Class 3, identify the monster.

0: 2031, RP recontacted. She's advising the male subject is now near Fairview Elementary School. I believe the female half was going to be somewhere near KU.
1: Copy.

0: 4137, short and clear on a 2025 Subaru Outback, expires in 27. It's registered to the mail. Half in this call at that address on Balsam.
1: Okay, clear, no report.
0: Copy, there's a pending trespass at Walmart.

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0: 31, was the RP involved or otherwise following them, or is she just passerby?
1: 31, she was a passerby. She tried to talk to the female half and advised another party stop to talk to her, and I believe she's no longer in the area where the male was.
2: Can you put my call on hold and attachment to 31?
1: Affirm.

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0: 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At the request of law enforcement for an adult female with facial injuries after an assault, PIM NOD 2053.
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0: 10-4. Fell down 2 steps outside, possible broken leg. Sounds like possible deformity to the left leg, no bleeding, consular breathing okay, no nausea. She is starting to shake. RP's worried about shock.
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4: 31, we're UTL on both parties. 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
1: 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At the request of law enforcement for an adult female with facial injuries after an assault. Time now 2100. 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
0: 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Is flagged down, requesting assistance, putting a deer down. 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

2853, unit to back, disturbance 125 Sheldon Street. 2853 and 2019, it sounds like parties are separated right now. It's going to be at 125 Sheldon. RP's advising his daughter-in-law's in talks and was fighting with him at one point, and she's currently in the front of the residence.

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1: 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I wasn't able to get further. I'll search fires.
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0: All the vehicles have dispersed. 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
1: Copy. There is a Rebecca Stevenson ran out of Pryor's on a disturbance. Looks like the last time she was ran was on 328 of this year. She's showing valid and clear.
0: Copy, thank you.

0: Patrick.
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0: We're UTL. You can close it out for now. 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
1: 2868.
0: 2868 is going to be at 1663 Green Springs Drive, space number 20. RP is advising his 21-year-old niece is highly intoxicated, being erratic, and trying to leave with her toddler in a vehicle. No weapons. Shows her screaming in the background.
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She's showing valid and clear with an address on Oregon Ave.

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0: 31, I'll be out with my runaway from code 4.
1: Copy. Did you have an updated location?
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2: 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He'll be at nuts.
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0: 31-71-12, respond to 1023 Homedale, cross the Shaylin Court in Edith Way, 74-year-old male, with a headache bleeding from his nose, type of 21-5.
1: 6-8, clear for a serial number on a firearm.
0: Last unit, go ahead.
1: 6-8, it's going to be Adam King Victor, 4728.
0: I copy.
2: 2868 from 19. Do you need me to respond there?
1: Do you want to flip this way, but I'm code 4 for now.
2: Copy.
0: 6-8, the firearm showing no record and clear.
1: Copy.
0: For that pending Dollar General, Colin Stewart Lennox, they recontacted. They're advising they no longer need contact.

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1: Ava.

11, respond to 1023 Homedale, across the Shaylin Court, Native Way. It's going to be the cabin behind the greenhouse. 74-year-old male with a headache and a bloody nose. Time now 2152.

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0: 31. I'm going to be 1015 XJ en route to Sky Lakes. Ferry Mosh, ready?
1: Go ahead.
0: 33723.1. And she's already in the call.

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0: 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Paul James Zebra. 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

4800 units, 4811, 471, respond 3020, Clearbrook Place, crossing Washington Avenue. This is going to be on a public assist for combination smoke and carbon monoxide detector going off. No smokes or flames seen in the house. No one feels ill. Time clear, 2225. Basic copy.

County units info on a traffic complaint, refer to OSP, southbound milepost 253, highway 97, the southbound red pickup with a service body flatbed, pulled out of the casino, was swerving all over the roadway, turned westbound onto day school.

40, 137. 37, can you take a look at that traffic complaint? OSP called back, advised the vehicle is now off of Highway 97 and westbound on Day School.

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1: I copy. 3020 Clearbrook Place, cross of Washington Avenue. RP advised that our combination smoke carbon monoxide detector is going off. No smoke or flame seen in the house, and no one is feeling ill. But she can smell smoke, but unknown if that's from a nearby fire. They're going to be waiting in a vehicle out front.
0: 851 copies.

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1: 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And did you copy those details?
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1: 4851, go ahead.
0: Everything seems to be clear inside the house. There is a strong smell of smoke outdoors.
1: 4851, I copy. Nothing in the home. Strong smell of smoke outdoors. Did you want me to show you clear?
0: Show me clear. I'm going to make a circle through the neighborhood, see if I can find the smoke.
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0: 4851.
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0: I found the source of the smoke. It's a burn pit. I'm going to put it out.
1: Copy. Do you need an additional incident?
0: This will work fine.
1: Do you know the location of where you're at, just so I can document it?
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0: The tank hill, be just straight east of there.
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0: OD units, sending civil requesting initial 1021. Just confirming the initial three were 526.
1: 586.
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0: 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And showing clear.
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1: Fat Dairy Queen employees advising their transient male attempting to pull open the doors, peeping through the windows. He was last seen near the drive-thru area, but he's not leaving the location. WMA, gray shirt with a neon green backpack.
2: We're at 37, all back.
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0: 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RP keeps calling back. I think he's called at least 4, maybe 5 times.
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0: 43, LAF can stand down. It appears he's left. I'll be out with him, please.
1: 10-4, 41 and 37,
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1: Copy, just confirming 11th in commercial.
2: Okay, hey, I'm looking for him now.
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0: 43, they advised the subject fled across the street, was almost hit by a car, possibly in the vicinity of Town Pump area. All ATL for a trespass notice.
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0: 25-3, all my returns are temporarily paused, so I'm not getting any read back. I'll let you know when I get one.
1: Copy. He's moving along. He's got 900 issues. He's been warned to not call the emergency line unless it's an emergency.
0: Copy. What's your dispo?
1: There'll be no report for now.

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1: 31.
0: In the area of 508 Upham, to the north, RP stating here, 3 to 4 gunshots and possibly a female screaming. Heard only, single caller so far.
1: 31, copy.

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0: Oregon 670, Henry, Nora, Mary, and just burn photos already on scene.
1: Got me. Other unit, go ahead.
2: 31, I talked with another citizen in the area, Donald, in Siskiyou. He said he heard about 5 gunshots west of his location.

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0: 28 31 31 31.
1: We just got a call about a suspicious in the area of 514 Donald. Not sure if it might be one of you guys. Reporting subject in her yard looking around with a flashlight. No description.
0: Copy. You can show me out on Donald.

0: 4819.
1: Go ahead.
0: Just info, there was an additional IP on the original call advising the second house from the right on Upham near Lakeview. Subjects have been setting off fireworks.

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0: Additional EVP advising, he could actually see the subjects in the area near the dead end of California near Conger Park, and they're lighting off fireworks.

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0: 31, I'm UTL. Anybody at Conger Park so far?
1: Chubby, did you want me to merge that 514 Donald call?
0: Hey, firm. Thank you.
1: Can you check that juvenile call?
2: Yeah.

Okay, copy.

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3171, 3111, just responding at 4406 Denver Avenue. It's going to be apartment E, as in Charles, crosses of Summers in Denver Park. 19-year-old male, actively seizing, was coming out of it at time of call. Does have a seizure history, time clear, 0001.

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1: Good.
0: Oregon 815, Mary Henry, correction, Mary William Yellow.
1: Copy.
0: And we'll be Elman 5th.
1: Copy.

0: 20. Is it, can I get an additional code 1?
1: Affirmative, back code 1, 5th and Elm.
2: 5-10, I'll be around.
1: Gary.
0: Say Jed, I got 1 by name and date of birth.
1: Scott.
0: Last phonetically, John Adam Union, Robert Adam, George Union Ida, first of Jose, 728 of 98.
1: Kevin.

0: 41, trespass.
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0: I advise if you want a second, it's at Cormoya. RP's advising a male and female are at the highway entrance panhandling, refusing to leave after security asks them to do so. WMA with a camo jacket, blue jeans, and a backpack. WFA with a purple dress, black leggings.
1: W.
0: 2868.
1: Good.
0: First up, Jose is coming back UTL out of Oregon. Looks like he's suspended, revoked out of California, and possibly 1026 out of California as well.
1: Copy.

0: 662, what's the warrant info?
1: It's showing a full extradition out of San Diego, no bail, mandatory release violation. Looks like original charge was dangerous drugs.
0: Copy. Can you confirm?
1: Hey, Abram.
0: 53069.
1: Copy. 2868.
0: Go ahead.
1: 68. I'm not sure if you have access to your screen, but in the miscellaneous field on the 1030, it does give a full name for him. If you want to take a look at that, just to make sure it's him.

0: 6 days, that's going to be amazing.
1: 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I'll let you know when I get it confirmed.

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1: 19, it was Access Taxi, and they were reporting a intoxicated male be belligerent and yelling in the area. I'll be checking.
0: I copy, break 68. It's confirmed out of San Diego, and they will take him.
2: Copy.

0: 5-3, Rickers on one. Morgan, ID.
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0: 6-4-7-8-8-2-7, Lasso King.

0: 19 unit Chevy, clear UTL. Just put no report.
1: Gabby.
0: 2868-1015 in Route 244.
1: Aye, copy.

0: 4143, accident on an injury near Wired Park.
1: Sir, responding to the area of Wired Park, 2800 Wired Street, cross the 6th and the OC&E. Should be on the Hope Street side. By a single vehicle in a ditch at the location. Unknown injury. It's a dark colored SUV. Time clear, 0024.
0: But did see subjects running from the vehicle. Right. Sounds like a female was still in the driver's seat at time of call and a male standing outside the vehicle. Associated vehicle is a dark colored SUV.

0: 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There is a car in a ditch. Bunch of bystanders walking around. Doesn't appear non-injury. Let's cancel 73 for now. We'll check and advise.
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0: 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Can you run a Crosby Hicks out of master or attempt to?
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0: 4137, Crosby Hicks, 210 of 88 is 1026. She was a 1030 Mary out of Jefferson County on a weapons offense.
1: W, can you call and confirm?
0: Affirm. Are you guys code 4?
1: Affirm.
0: Copy. Not sure if he's involved, but he's also no valid op with an IED required.
1: Copy.

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0: It sounds like it's cold, occurred 45 minutes ago. Extensive notes if you can check those.
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2: Good.
1: I'm on the phone with Jefferson County. They're advising negative on any side info. They want him detained. Do you need anything else from them?
2: Negative.
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1: Affirm, good.
0: 43, number 1, last phonetically, Sam, Tom, Edward, boy, Edward, Robert, first of James, 3-17-96, break for 2.
1: Good.
0: Number 2, phonetically, Robert, Ida, Charles, Henry, Nora, Edward, Young, Angela, 5-8-85.
1: Carry.

0: 4143, James Steeper, Cessna violation with an ID requirement. Showing registered sex offender, lost contact date 3/17 of 2026. And clear, break. Angela is coming back UTL, however, there's a near hit on a left of Robustly, first of Angela with the same, correction, Angela with the same date of birth, and in the AKA it is Angela Richie. Break. So, issuing county only out of Medford, so for your purposes, if that is her, she's clear anyway.
1: 4-3, copy, thank you.

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0: Oregon 137, Henry, Lincoln, Henry.

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1: Copy, thank you.

0: 71-3111. Respond back to Wired Park, 2800 Wired Street, crosses the 6th and the OCNA at the request of law enforcement. Code 1, male, a subject on scene advised he did a decent amount of narcotics and is, quote, sweaty. Time clear, 0041.
1: 31.
2: Good.
1: BRP gave her own address. The address in question is going to be 244 East Main.
2: Affirm. She just wasn't sure on the exact address. I'll put that one in the notes.
1: Copy, thank
3: you. 3111 is available.
0: 3111, copy.

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1: Done.
0: Involved vehicle is Oregon 709, Queen, John.

0: 1043, vehicle plates clear, 2015 Jeep Commander, 4-door, expires 27, showing 549, vehicle sold, brake 4137. Affirm, I can let him know. Are you guys just going to let him go at this point? We can keep the warrant active.
1: Confirm if they don't want to give me site info.
0: Copy.

0: 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I have an ODL for loss of bridge heat.
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2: Copy, west of Richie, not Rich Knee. Suspended violation. And still clear besides the no X out of Medford.

0: 37, they're going to provide site info. Stand by for that.
1: Copy, he's been released from medical. I can try to recontact him at the hospital.
0: Copy, thanks.
2: You can attach me. I can just meet him at the hospital and give him a site.
0: Thank you.
2: Send the warrant from to my call, or my screen, sorry.
0: Over.

0: 337. 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
0: 4143, I'll be clear with citation issued. No report.
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3111, 3103, 3113, 3173, 3183, 3112. Start responding at Darien 6. This is going to be on a tree on fire, possibly spreading to a building per the RP. Couldn't provide an exact address or state which building it was. Did see a subject running from the location northbound on Gary. Law enforcement's been notified. Time clear, 112.

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1: 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I'll show you clear.

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5: Five through Rutgers. Rutgers on 1 by memory, Oregon deal.
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5: 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Should come back to a west 1.

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0: Can you run Joshua Bowman out of master?
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0: 4137, Joshua Bowman, 317 of 72, Nevada. 1025 post prison for weapons use in mischief one. And clear.
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0: 2031, it's clear, 2016 Acura MDX, expired October of this year to a Michelle and a Gregory Morton, 1421 Pacific Terrace. Insurance is current.
1: 31, copy, thank you.

3171, respond to the airport with a request at 3103 for a flight crew pickup, time clear 149.

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0: 31, they're just experiencing some mechanical issues. Can you show me clear and report?
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0: 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Everything appears to be code 4. 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Me clear. 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
1: Okay.

3111-3173, start responding, stage 4440 Boardman, cross the Fargo and Gettle. RP was initially reporting a law enforcement matter, but is also requesting medical. 53-year-old female, swollen feet, fever, and weakness. She's advised she's disabled and stuck upstairs. Time clear, 251.

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0: Copy, stand by.
2: 41-43, LVL is one on the road. I can help.

0: 4137. The plate that you provided is 1031A. No flags on a 2021 Dodge Durango. Expiration 9 of 26 to adjacent walls and a Kimberly Nix walls at the address. 3173, just confirming you copy your tones.
1: A-Farm, 73 copies.
0: Copy. And I initially advised that stage, it sounds like 11 just went into the scene.
2: 4143, I'll be out with Whisper Gallagher at location. And can you see about contacting Mr. Nielsen, ask him to come back this direction?

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1: 4, jeez, 900 is not a bird.
2: 41, I copy, code 4, and not a bird. .4143, Gallagher's clear, and I sent Nielsen's number to your screen.
0: Copy, I'm away from being able to do that right now. Can you contact him, ask him to come to this location? Subject is wearing similar clothing.
1: 43 from 41, where do you, can you give me a 1021?
0: 2 minutes.

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0: 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I'm not able to get through to his phone.
1: 41 copy, that's fine. We're good for it.

0: 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Can you either add Gary Nielsen's number to the call or AM it to me?
1: Affirmative.

0: 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Are the enemy?
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2200 units, 2271, respond 36941 South Chiliquin Road. It's going to be on a 74-year-old male, unknown medical issue. He went over to the neighbor's house to ask for an ambulance. RP's not currently with the patient. Time clear, 345.

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Trust us. Just advise if you want a second. That base and tire, 3313 Washburn, RPs. Not on scene via security camera. Advise there's a motorhome parked on the property and can see one to two subjects walking around the south side of the building near some containers. Unable to see description. They're requesting them be trespassed.

0: 2272 copy responding, 36941 South Chilquin Road. The RP is a neighbor, not on scene with the patient. He came over and asked them to call. Unknown medical issue, it's a 74-year-old male. He was conscious alert, but does have a cardiac history as well as a pacemaker.
1: 2272 copy.

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0: 68 clear on a 1985 motorhome. 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Insurance terminated April of this year.
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0: 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They're unrelated to the motorhome.
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0: 6-8-1 by name and date of birth.
1: Good.
0: Last phonetically, William, Adam, Lincoln, David, Edward, Nora, Mary, Ida, Robert, Edward, first of Kurt, Kurt, July 30th of 62.
1: I copy. He's one of the owners of the vehicle. Standby.

0: First of Kurt is suspended. Mary with an IED requirement. CCW denied. And clear.
1: Copy.

0: 18. I'd be out with Juan. 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
1: What was your cross on 6?
0: Clements.

0: 28, 19 records check, name and date of birth.
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0: Last of Gonzalez, first of Malachi, date of birth 3/13 of 02.

2019, first is Malachi, 402, no Oregon DL and clear.

0: 10-3, show me traffic, North Laguna and Hugh Street.
1: 5-3.
0: 5-3, the plane's going to be unreadable. I'll advise when it stops.
1: Gabby.

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0: West of Hill, first of Kirsten, 11-11-70.

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0: They had a friend, had his work truck parked at the RP's residence. RP was just told that the vehicle was stolen about 5 minutes before she called and was last seen eastbound on CLP. It's a 1995 Super Duty white work truck with a rack and bins in the back, unknown license plate, should have an almost empty gas tank, unknown if the keys were inside. I put the victim info in the call. Sounds like he's unaware of the situation at this time.
1: Copy.
3: 25-3, I have a white work truck in front of me. It might be it. I'll get a license plate here shortly.
0: Copy, are you clear of the traffic stop or is it at the Iris Glen?
3: It's at the Iris Glen, and it's my traffic stop, so it may be related.
0: Copy. Additional city in it, Tabac 5-3.
4: 31.
0: Copy.
1: Five-three, 1028 to place.
0: Good.
1: Tom, 561210.
0: Copy, just confirming first was Tom.
1: Abram.

0: 3, I copy. It shows clear. It's registered to the subject you ran, First of Christian, on a 95 Ford Super Duty, expired 2024, insurance terminated also in 2024.
1: Copy. Other units, you could probably disregard them.
0: I copy, 31 and 19. I will show you clear.
2: That should be good to attach me to 68th call.
0: Okay. 19, I copy.

0: 2853.
1: Just for some additional info, it sounds like the RP on the UUMV provided the victim info, did not know his last name, but said his first name was Krish. She gave us a phone number. Not sure if you just want to confirm that you're not out with that same subject.

0: Mr. Hill is my subject.
1: Copy. And just confirming that is a match to the phone number that you're on vehicle.

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1: Copy. .853, I was just confirming that you're out with the same subject.

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1: 5-3.
0: I think I missed a lot of radio traffic. Are you out with my suspect vehicle?
1: I don't think so. I'm going to confirm though.
0: Copy.
2: Are you not out with Chris Hill? Because that's supposed to be the registrar of the vehicle and the one given for the UUMB, correct? Did he not just pick up his own truck?

0: 2031.
1: 31.
0: 53 is going to confirm Christian Hill's phone number. That way we can make sure that he's actually out with that subject. He's going to confirm that phone number now and let us know.
1: 31, copy.

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1: 5-3, I copy. Break 68. 5-3 is confirmed to be out with your subject. Sounds like he did pick up his vehicle.
2: Copy.

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1: Affirm.
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County, and it's Benning Civil near Boundary Springs. If you're still on, can you just advise if I need to do a call out?

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1: Negative, the mail half just disconnected, and his info should be in there. Where it's being added now.
0: Copy, thanks.

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1: Scott.
0: 43, notes have been added. I believe we can close this out.
1: Copy that, thank you.

Oncoming city units, any trespass? Skylake. Security called in advising there's a female in ER room 6, Nicole Walls. They're requesting her be trespassed as she's upset that she's being discharged, and they advise this is an ongoing issue. She also called in stating she's currently in the ER and is not wanting to be discharged after being transported earlier.

0: 18 traffic.
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0: 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Unable to call back the 911 line.
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1: 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It was a 911 cell.
0: I got it.

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0: Yes.
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1: 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For that, please clear on a 09 Chevy Tahoe, expires later this month to a Brian Shuck on Bel Air Insurance.
0: Copy. It's unoccupied and I'm not seeing anything. You can close it and report.
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0: 3671, you're responding to 3310 Blue Mountain Drive, across of a dead end in LaWanda. For a 71-year-old female, chief complaint was chest pain, some difficulty breathing, no history of strokes or heart attack. She's requesting to enter through the garage man door, go up the landing, and press the garage door opener to enter the house. She does feel cold, not sweaty or clammy, does take blood thinners. No further.
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0: 76 Gas, 2820 Bean Street. RP is advising a WFA wearing a black t-shirt, black PJ pants, is walking in and out of traffic, stumbling, appears to be under the influence of something. Mention is currently standing in the parking lot and concerned the subject may get hit.
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0: 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It's my apologies.

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1: Copy, I'll let him know.

0: 2065 trespass, Jack in the Box. Jack in the Box, employee advised in first of Adam, unknown last, was outside the location yelling and refusing to leave, WMA in a black and gray fur hat with a gray trench coat. Last seen sitting near the entrance of the parking lot near Taco Bell, requesting being trespassed.
1: Copy that.
0: I copy.

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1: 1097, break
0: for ending.
1: Good.
0: Ending 0.5.
1: I copy.

0: 142 welfare check.
1: Good.
0: 4440 Boardman. RP is advising a female wearing a tank top and pushing a walker told the RP her phone was dead and is requesting go and check on her brother. RP had no further. Female is possibly going to be Nicole Walls, who we've already dealt with this morning. Possible 900 issues and was just taken home from Sky Lakes to her residence by KFPD.
1: Copy. 6-5, I'm on scene and welfare check. He probably closed out. He appeared, code 4.
0: Copy, just confirming the closeout. Which call?
1: The Boardman one. She was code 4 and he was also.
0: I copy. Thank you. Break 4142, did you copy?
1: Copy.
2: 7701 in service.
0: Copy.
1: Can you check Adam Davis? I think that's going to be our mention. I'll be out at Taco Bell with 64.
0: 84.

0: 6-5, can you show him trespass from the location? Once that's in, we'll be clear in the report.
1: Hey, sir.
0: And 6-5, just confirming, that's going to be the Jack in the Box, not the Taco Bell.
1: Oh, sir.

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1: 11, go ahead.
0: We had a citizen walk up to the station asking for a welfare check for her brother, 4440 Boardman.
1: Affirm. We advise law enforcement. She was taken to Skylake earlier and has some mental health issues.
0: Yeah, 3111. We're familiar with her also. Thanks.
1: Is she still at your station?

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1: Do you have a home of record for my mention?
0: Are you looking for her home address?
1: Abram.
0: Copy. It's 830 Oak, number 4.
1: Copy, thanks.

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0: 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And she's at KC's now.

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1: 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I'll keep an eye out for it.
0: I copy. Looks like it might be on the Gilchrist screen. Are you talking about the southbound from 181?
1: Hey, firm. 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
0: I copy. 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
0: 30852 Drew's Road, crosses of Shasta and Lassen Street. RP's advising her landlord's son, Cody Hamilton, threw water on her. There's teenagers on scene, no intox, no weapons. 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

0: 65, just confirming that was the 24 lobby, not dispatches.
1: Affirm, it was the 5336 phone in your lobby.
0: Copy, UTL here, there's probably TOA. We'll close out no reports now.
1: Copy, affirm, there's no one in our lobby either.
0: Copy that.
2: 4170 clear for one by Oregon and one out of.
1: Abram, go ahead.
2: Oregon 882-3379, first of Alberto. And can you run Charlie Tompkins into the call, please?
1: Abram.

0: 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For Civita Liberto, 83164, showing valid and clear break. Tompkins is also showing clear.
1: Copy.

0: 36, 19, 12, 57. 36, 19. TLP and Bean, going to be out with the CMV. It's going to be between the A lane and left hand turn lane southbound. Break for 12-7.
1: That's fast.
2: 6-4, go.
1: I advise you on a second. It's at Holiday Market. Advise there's a WFA with brown hair and tattoos, wearing a tank top, shorts, and a backpack, currently inside the bathroom, has stolen multiple items from the location. RP wants the subject formally trespassed. Unknown if the subject took anything today.
2: Affirm, I'll take a second. Good one.
1: Copy code 1, unit to back.
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0: 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He is back on the roadway northbound 97.
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0: 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Go ahead. She's mobile in the store, so I'm attempting to locate her now.
1: Copy, I'm pulling into the parking lot.
0: Copy.

0: 2978 is clear. Last unit, can you go with your unit number? Copy. It was supposed to be 2867 to 2978. Sorry about that. Copy, just confirming you're clear. Correction, I was checking your location.
1: She left the store. I'll be searching the area.

0: 64 from 67. I'm going to check the farmer's market.
1: Copy. She just needs identified and trust test.
0: Copy. You can just show me clear for now and put me on X patrol at the farmer's market.
2: Sorry.
1: This is 64. You can close out for now. No report and I'll be with 67.
2: Okay.

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0: 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Respond to the area of 1779 Arthur Street should be the tan house next door for subjects burning trash in the backyard. Time now at 9:30.
1: Sorry, not there, 13.
0: 13, go ahead.
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1: 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And do you want checks now or still no checks?
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0: 73750, King, King Tom, can I get read back?
1: Oregon 750, King King Tom, is returning 1221 to a 2016 Honda Accord, expiration November 2026 to a Lady De Leon Gonzalez, date of birth 1980, P.O. box listed out of Merrill. Insurance shows in effect, no termination date listed.
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0: It's going to be at Amtrak. RP would like approximately 5 or 6 transients trespassed from the location. They're now in the dumpster, unknown intox or weapons. Did you want a second?
1: 67, I'll do it.

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0: Affirm.
1: And .2864, can you call on the civil?
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0: 27. Is he still 1026?
1: I'll have to check. I'm not sure.
2: 2864 negative. He just ran earlier. He's clear.
1: County unit pending disc on Joe's Motel and Campground in Fort Clement. Are you able to handle that?
0: Paper.
2: 67 from 64.
0: Good.
2: I don't know if he copied my traffic, but he's clear. I ran him earlier.
0: Copy, thanks.

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1: He was calling from the Pinnacle when he called in, but said he would be there in approximately 3 to 4 minutes.
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2: 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It should be near 1239 on the OHV, approximately 2 miles on the west side, or 50 by 50. There's forest floor smoldering. 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
1: I copy. Unit, you're responding to the area of Trail 39 on the OHV. It should be approximately 2 miles on the west side on a report of a 50 by 50 forest floor that's smoldering. There's a few small flames. Contacted LIPC and COIDC, and they're not aware of anything that should be any burns up there at this time.
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0: It's going to be on Modoc Street. RP states a gray and white bulldog is running around the neighborhood. It keeps trying to get inside the RP's residence. It appears friendly, but is hungry and thirsty.
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0: 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They're thinking this might be a prescribed burn. He's going to get back with me.

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2147, cold vandalism. The 5520 Villa Drive, RP is in Elizabeth Barney advising that someone broke out the window of her grandma's Chevy Malibu occurred last night.

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0: Last of Douglas, first to Mark. I think I can find his file number if you need it.
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0: 865, are you out with him?
1: I'll try to relocate. It's going to be the western side of Sherman's.
0: Copy. He has a 1030 Mary FTA for traffic offense out of 44, not yet confirmed. Do you want a second?
1: I think I'll be code 4. I'll be out with him.
0: Copy. I'm going to contact the jail. It may have already been located, but I'll confirm that.
2: Copy.

0: 65. He has a citation from an OSP trooper yesterday. You can just confirm it.
1: Copy, I'm 1021. I'm on hold.
0: Copy, thank you.

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1: 4485 T was sighted yesterday, and they're going to try to clear it out, so it shouldn't pop up anymore today.
0: Copy that. Thank you. I'll be clear, 4485.

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0: 42, RPFI is approximately 15 minutes ago. She passed by a red dachshund, watching it, walking by a ditch.
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1: 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First of Sydney comes back valid. She is 1020, correction. She's clear. Valid and clear.
0: Copy. What is the insurance show on the 28?
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2864 welfare check. It's going to be 1621 Johnson Avenue. RP states that WFA wearing a pink shirt is yelling, standing near the fence, yelling for an unknown reason, refusing help from anyone, unknown if she's in talks or not.

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1: I think we have priors with the same issues with the juvenile, just if you can update him.
0: 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I'm warning her.
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1: 64, copy, you can close within dispatch. Thank you.

0: 65, I'm in the area checking. Sounds like she went the opposite direction of QBPH though. She's on a bike, clear for the description on it.
1: Go ahead.
0: She'll be wearing a blue helmet, a gray shirt, black shorts. It's a green mountain bike, and I'll be checking down California. There's a couple different school events going on right now.
1: Copy.
2: 6'5 from 6'4, how old is she?
0: About 12 to 13, I think. She's pretty short, probably 4'6, 4'7, maybe about 120 pounds.
2: 6'4, copy. I'll be in route as well.
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0: There's nothing substantiated for 1056 yet.

0: 64 from 6i. What's your 20?
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0: Not sure if you want to check towards KBBH. Sounds like she's aware of where it's at. I'm not sure if she just got lost and spun around then.
1: Yeah, from Ulster, checking.

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0: 6-5, I'm UTL. I recontacted the RP. She's unaware of any residents that the juvenile would go to. Just going to start treating this as like a missing child.
1: Copy. Did you want me to update the call type?
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41-47. Comes back clear to a 2011 Chevy Malibu. Expires September of this year. ROs are going to be Kenley and Arla Newman at 5520 Villa Drive. First of Arla is valid, and Kenley is 1054.

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1: Com 3671, 3600 units. They're responding towards Klamath Sportsman's Park to rendezvous with the patient who's going to be in a white Dodge pickup. 86-year-old male, possibly having a stroke. 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

0: 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They were heading towards your fire station on Puckett. Their ETA was about 10 minutes.
1: 97. RP's on the side of the road, needs help changing his tire. 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
1: Copy. County units info only, milepost 266 Highway 97, gray jeep speeding in the wrong side of the road, last seen northbound, transfer to state.
0: I sent a call to your screen if you can take a look. 3619, sounds like it's northbound. Go ahead and keep it holding.
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0: 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She'll probably be coming back is what mother's thinking.
1: Hey, firm, do we have the color of her hair and eyes? And we should have all the info.
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0: 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I'm still on the phone getting further.
1: Copy. Six five clear, no report for now. You can put me on that, I'll be primary.

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0: 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I'm attempting to get a description on whether or not it's on foot or in a vehicle.
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1: Go ahead.
2: The description I was given was she's wearing shorts or something. That's all I got.
1: Copy.
0: 64, do you want me to come to you or just start checking for her?
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2: 867 GUA, clear and report. You can put me on the other call.

0: 2864. First, if Gary comes back, 1025 for intimidation includes stalking, respondent on an RO, suspended DWS violation, break. He's clear.
1: Copy.
2: Six I clear for one out of master, submission.
0: Go ahead.
2: Last of Smith, hyphenated E, I think it's yellow, Edward, first to Kalen.
0: Copy.

0: 64. Her name was Carol Burden.
1: Copy.
0: I also updated your call to an assault instead of a disturbance.
1: Copy. And did Carol say if she saw it or heard it, or was it third party?
0: It sounds like Carol was there for my partner. You could hear yelling and screaming in the background of the call.
1: Copy. Thank you.

0: 6 by clear for spelling on the first name. It's resolved just by my memory.
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0: It is King, Adam, Yellow, Lincoln, Yellow, Nora, Nora.
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0: 2865, when you're clear, you have a suspicious in your beat.
1: I got you.
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0: Copy.

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They're setting up camp under a tree. 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
0: 6-5, I'll be at notes.
1: Copy.
0: You can change the call type to harassment.

65, I located the mention out of Mass Star and I added her to the call, and then you can show me clear and report for the time.

0: 3619. I want to be told to with that vehicle. Stand by for toll 7. 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
0: 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Sounds like she's up at KBBH. I'll do a follow-up here in a little bit to probably transport her to Skylakes.

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0: The 921 George Lincoln Henry, it's a silver Chevy.

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Comes back clear to a 2007 Chevy Trailblazer. 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RO's Jordan Lee at the address.

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0: 465, do we have prior resistance address?
1: 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It was a welfare check from First of Justine, no last. SOS notification, no response.
0: Copy, I'm UTL and nobody's answering the door. I'm just going to check around back real quick.

0: 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I'm used, but for anything, you can close it out and report for now.
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1: 3672.
0: 272-97 northbound, to Blue Volvo, Oregon, Ocean Boy, 9544.
1: At 1318.
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2: 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He's now fallen and is unable to get up. 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

0: 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Original hang-up call. Now it's a harassment off of Stevens Street and Crescent.
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0: Dispatch City Units pending welfare check, Washburn and South 6, male subject laying face down on the sidewalk.
1: 6-5, I'll check on it, on route to the vehicle.
0: Copy, and for your welfare check, per priors, it shows the subject possibly Mary Hart. I put her phone number in the call as well.
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1: 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Boy 271 71st, so if Michael comes back valid and clear.
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1: I believe so.
0: Copy. Is there a unit number? I'm not seeing any lettering, just numbers.
1: A firm, unit 3.
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1: Copy, is that the alarm going off?
0: Hey, from HIT, just started back up. I'll be out with my statement.
1: Copy, it's clear. RO is going to be Sylvia Johnson out of apartment 51.
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0: Sir, what's the details on the follow up?
1: Anonymous RP advise Ariel and Brett is currently at the location, and an additional RP, First of Annette, is advising the same, saying the female is trespassed off the property.
0: Copy. If you could attempt to run her and see if she was, you can put my call and hold in. Myself and 67 will handle.
1: Copy.

0: 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I'm not seeing where she's been trespassed, and I put her in the call. She's suspended DWS violation and clear.
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0: 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Do you know if it's going to be the front or the back building? 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
0: 73, Topsy Gray Road and Highway 66 with a camper.
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1: 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They're code 4 not blocking and have help en route if you get a call.
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1: 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Can you see if she's been ran with that vehicle before?
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0: 26-5 affirm. There was a traffic stop March of this year where she was run.
1: Copy. Was she the only one ran, like, or she was the driver?
0: Negative. There was James Foster. Break. Negative. It was just her and James Foster.
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0: 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Can you handle the theft that just occurred at Dollar General and Stuart Lennox?
1: You can stack that for me.
0: Copy. I ran the vehicle. It's in the call.
1: Copy. Thank you.

0: 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Can you go with the case number?
1: 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It's going to be 54.
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0: 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Joanne Bennett recontacted on Douglas Avenue, is now requesting a response to location.
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0: 4 from 67. Do you want a second on the theft, or do you want me to take the vandalism on main?
1: I'm code 4 here, but if you want to take the vandalism, that'd be appreciated.
0: Copy.

County units, possible DUI near 423rd or 420 break. It's going to be 4230 Winter Avenue. RP Advisor X husband Rory Ragone is intoxicated, leaving the location. Bright blue, silver, license plate 904, Queen, William Union, last seen southbound on Summers.

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1: Copy, and can you run my RP into the call if you have all of his info? If not, I got his DL number.
0: Can you go with his DL?
1: 5184366.
0: Copy, he comes back suspended, DWS violation, respondent on an RO. Break. He's clear.
1: Copy.
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0: 2865. Additional notes in your call. Did you want a second?
1: Can you go with the info?
0: RP's sister called stating that the original RP made suicidal statements to her approximately 15 minutes ago. No means mentioned. History of it. He is possibly in talks, possibly took mushrooms as well.
1: Copy. I'll check and advise. I have coordination with Mr. Levy.
0: Copy.
2: 2864.
0: Go ahead.
2: You can close both my calls out. No report, and I'll head towards 65.
0: Copy.

county units pending citizen assist. It's going to be at the coordinates in the call. Break. It's going to be south of town. RP advised, he's inside a lock gate. Need someone to cut the lock for him.

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0: 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I noticed I'm also in the area.
1: Copy.
0: Did it show where they were plotting?
1: It's not plotting.
0: Copy, I'm UTO so far, I'm still checking around though.
1: Copy.
0: 6-5 from 6-4, I'll check some of the alleys. Copy.
2: I'll be searching the area on 65's call.
1: 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They're plotting near 1840 Fremont Street.
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0: 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Do you show a no contact order?
1: I haven't run anyone. Stand by.

0: 1967. If it's the right person, I'm not showing an R01 file. He was born in 2003.
1: That'll be him.
2: Yeah.

0: 16.
1: Stand by, county units. The MVA that's in pending Altamont and Onyx. RP is taking the juvenile to the hospital, POV, requesting an initial 1021. Go ahead.
2: 211, Lincoln, Robert Union, Silver.

3144, you're responding to the area of 667 Lakeshore Drive, Moore Park. It's going to be near the docks for a lift assist. RP advised, his son will be in the parking lot to flag you down. Time out 1514.

0: 3173, 3113, you're responding to Link Access 1501 Foster Avenue for a 40-year-old female with chest pain. Unknown cause. Timeout 1515.
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0: We've checked Marina 1 and 2 near the docks, and there's no one in the area. 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
1: Go ahead.
0: I'm gonna be clear. It's a camp host from campground at the Miller Lake.
1: Copy. He's clear.
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1: Copy.

0: 2864, trespass at Fred Meyer. RP advised a male subject had a crack pipe near the receiving doors. He would like subject trespassed if located. WMA, no shirt, carrying a blue shirt, and has a mohawk, last seen on foot towards Shasta, possibly headed towards coastal.
1: Copy, Clarence Neely, he's going to be the person.
0: Copy.
1: 64, and he's already trespassed. I'll attempt to locate.
0: Copy.
2: Portland 70, can you show me?

0: 76. I was able to get the vehicle pulled out of the tank trap. I have one by Oregon ID and one by California number.
1: So 41, the Oregon first.
0: It'll be the passenger, Oregon, Charles, 812-022, Miller.
1: And 1241, you're next.
0: Driver, California, yellow, 519-4786, Bueller.
1: And 1547.

3113-3179, you're responding to 1824 Vine Avenue with a cross of Richmond for a 44-year-old female with throat swelling, possible allergic reaction, unknown cause, unknown what she's allergic to, no EpiPen, timeout 1547.

0: 3672, 1210 Adam, 1220 Adam on your passenger.
1: That's the only two present.
0: 3672, I copy. Passenger's going to be 1210 Adam, Oregon, no valid ops, IID required. The other subject is going to have an Oregon file number and showing 1221. Out of California, they're going to be valid restriction for corrective lenses while driving.
1: Cabby, 1294 will be here for a bit for paperwork.
0: Skylakes.
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0: Code 1, fine.
2: Got it.
1: Are you at Skylakes?
2: Negative.
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0: 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I'll be 1015X and route to Sky Lakes. Zero's on the trip, and if you could advise, he's not cooperative.
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2: From 6-4. Good. Are you still at the hospital?
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2: Maybe if you want to stand by till 67 gets there, I can clear and handle the other pending calls.
3: Copy that.

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0: 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I attempted to contact Sky Lakes, but after one ring, it disconnected, and then we got a bunch of calls, so stand by.
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1: 4-1-70, I'm clear of the hospital. Can you show me in the area of L-1 and Onyx canvassing for a video?
0: Yes, sir.
1: 41-42, clear, no report. You can put me on the trespass.

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1: Thirty-eight
0: is going to be 63-140 West, black SUV. It's going to be out of Kansas, Robert 032-708.
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0: 65, I made note of it, but if my juvenile gets out and runs away again, her PO is going to put a detainer on her. I'll pass it along to night shift as well.
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0: And 65, I'll be clear with the rest.
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0: 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We'll be out with them behind the USDA building near the OCNE trail.
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0: 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DWS violation and clear.
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1: Oregon 5752348, last of Wheelie, I'm code 4.
2: 1739 Golden Road in Tule Lake for a 5-year-old male that was choking. Currently breathing okay. Timeout 1617.
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2: She advised the owner of the camp is Bobby Spance. You could put that in there. He's been given 24 hours before it all disappears.
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You're responding to 1739 Golden Road in Tule Lake for a 5-year-old male that was choking. Airway clear enough to breathe at time of call. 473, copy. Details, thank you.

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0: 32, Turkish traffic. Thirty-two, Washburn Onyx with a red pickup, 42, Nora Lincoln, Lillian.
2: At 1621.

9600 units, 3671. You're responding to 13031 Keno Warden Road with across the Foley Lane for a 74-year-old female with difficulty breathing due to COPD. Timeout 1624.

County units. The other half is going to be a WMA Whiteshirt lashing southbound on Hope towards Bristol. And the WMA with the no shirt that was on Amberview is the one that had the knife. But it sounds like party separated.

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1: 42, go ahead. 42, go again.
0: 4170, per the RP, the subjects are westbound on Denver, in the area.
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0: 4170, first of Jennifer comes back 1026, driving status, Mary and clear. When you're clear, units to back, disturbance, 1345 Pleasant Avenue, male versus female, children at location, and the female just threw a hammer at a vehicle.
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1: 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You're responding to 13031 Kino Warden Road for a 74-year-old female with difficulty breathing due to COPD. Conscious, semi-alert at time of call. 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

3171, 3111, you're responding to Best Med, 3737 Chastaway, with a crossed through Crater Lake Parkway in Dayton, for a 69-year-old female, possible stroke, facial droopage, numbness in face. Third party report, timeout 1642.

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0: 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I think he's on Pleasant.
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3144, 3174, you're responding to Pacifica 2130 North El Dorado Boulevard, room 223 for a 54-year-old female complaining of nausea, upset stomach, possible flu, timeout 1658.

0: Success, can you put one out of master, and I don't need a read back. I'm just looking for a 1021.
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0: Last up, Thompson, first.